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I used to have a soul until I threw it away. There's shadows on the wall. Καλή σας ημέρα, καλημέρα σε όσους τώρα συντονίζονται στον Mike FM στους 99,8, το πατριωτικό ραδιόφωνο της πόλης. 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